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1: Government party leaders are expected to meet this afternoon to sign off on the final measures for tomorrow's budget. A proposal to give a €100 voucher to all 16-year-olds to spend on arts, culture and music venues next year is expected to be in tomorrow's announcement. Barry Lenehan has the latest.
2: Childcare costs are to be capped at €550 a month. There will also be cuts in the student fees where more than one child in a family is attending third level. The Taoiseach, Minister for Public Expenditure Jack Chambers and the leader of the Independence of Government Sean Canney resume their deliberations later this afternoon. Up for discussion, taxation measures and the value of a cost of disability payment. A proposal to give a €100 voucher to all 16-year-olds to spend on arts, cultural and music venues next year is expected to be in tomorrow's budget after all amid doubt in recent days, with the hope to roll it out at the end of next year.
1: An appeal by residents of Portadown's Garvahy Road against a ruling to allow an Orange Order parade along the route is underway today. Three judges in the Court of Appeal in Belfast are being asked to rule on the issue. The residents were refused leave to seek a judicial review of the decision last weekend, sparking a week of protest, which prevented the march taking place. Work to rule industrial action by thousands of primary and secondary school teachers is continuing this afternoon over delays in agreeing a new public sector pay deal. An all-out strike by public sector workers is planned for October 14th if the dispute is not resolved. Today's action means no supervision for children who arrive early or stay late and parent-teacher meetings only during school hours. These parents in Cork were impacted today.
3: They get dropped to school for 8:30 and then we go to work. Like, you know, kind of in the commute literally takes me, but I get there right on time, but dropping them at 8:50 is going to mean I'm late for work, so it just affects the whole the run of the day, like, really, for us.
4: Everybody has a right to fair working, but the reality is it's going to negatively impact parents up and down the country. For those of us with more than one child in school, it's going to change our whole day.
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5: Today in Castlebar, it's 11 degrees with overcast clouds. Humidity sits around 99% and winds are near 7 kilometres per hour. So it's on the cool side and a light jacket will help. Tomorrow, Castlebar looks scattered clouds with a high near 15 and a low around 8. Winds average near 14 kilometres per hour. That's your weather from MPB.
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RPB Radio 1. I wanna dance by water beneath the Mexican sky. Drink some margaritas by swinging blue lights. Listen to the mariachi play at midnight. Are you with me? Are you with me?

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1: Government party leaders are expected to meet this afternoon to sign off on the final measures for tomorrow's budget. A proposal to give a €100 voucher to all 16-year-olds to spend on arts, culture and music venues next year is expected to be in tomorrow's announcement. Barry Lenehan has the latest.
2: Childcare costs are to be capped at €550 a month. There will also be cuts in the student fees where more than one child in a family is attending third level. The Taoiseach, Taoiseach, Minister for Public Expenditure Jack Chambers and the leader of the Independence of Government Sean Canny resume their deliberations later this afternoon. Up for discussion, taxation measures and the value of a cost of disability payment. A proposal to give a €100 voucher to all 16-year-olds to spend on arts, cultural and music venues next year is expected to be in tomorrow's budget after all amid doubt in recent days, with the hope to roll it out at the end of next year.
1: An appeal by residents of Portadown's Garvahy Road against a ruling to allow an Orange Order parade along the route is underway today. Three judges in the Court of Appeal in Belfast are being asked to rule on the issue. The residents were refused leave to seek a judicial review of the decision last weekend, sparking a week of protest which prevented the march taking place. Work to rule industrial action by thousands of primary and secondary school teachers is continuing this afternoon over delays in agreeing a new public sector pay deal. An all-out strike by public sector workers is planned for October 14th if the dispute is not resolved. Today's action means no supervision for children who arrive early or stay late and parent-teacher meetings only during school hours. These parents in Cork were impacted today.
3: They get dropped to school for 8:30 and then we go to work. Like, you know, kind of in the commute literally takes me, but I get there right on time, but dropping them at 8:50 is going to mean I'm late for work, so it just affects the whole run of the day, like, really, for us.
4: Everybody has a right to fair working, but the reality is it's going to negatively impact parents up and down the country. For those of us with more than one child in school, it's going to change our whole day.
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5: Today in Castlebar, it's 10 degrees with overcast clouds. Humidity sits around 99% and winds are near 8 kilometres per hour. So it's on the cool side and a light jacket will help. Tomorrow, Castlebar looks scattered clouds with a high near 15 and a low around 8. Winds average near 14 kilometres per hour. That's your weather from MPB.
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1: Government party leaders are expected to meet this afternoon to sign off on the final measures for tomorrow's budget. A proposal to give a €100 voucher to all 16-year-olds to spend on arts, culture and music venues next year is expected to be in tomorrow's announcement. Barry Lenehan has the latest.
2: Childcare costs are to be capped at €550 a month. There will also be cuts in the student fees where more than one child in a family is attending third level. The Taoiseach, Minister for Public Expenditure Jack Chambers and the leader of the Independence of Government Sean Canny resume their deliberations later this afternoon. Up for discussion, taxation measures and the value of a cost of disability payment. A proposal to give a €100 voucher to all 16-year-olds to spend on arts, cultural and music venues next year is expected to be in tomorrow's budget after all amid doubt in recent days, with the hope to roll it out at the end of next year.
1: An appeal by residents of Portadown's Garvahy Road against a ruling to allow an Orange Order parade along the route is underway today. Three judges in the Court of Appeal in Belfast are being asked to rule on the issue. The residents were refused leave to seek a judicial review of the decision last weekend, sparking a week of protest which prevented the march taking place. Work to rule industrial action by thousands of primary and secondary school teachers is continuing this afternoon over delays in agreeing a new public sector pay deal. An all-out strike by public sector workers is planned for October 14th if the dispute is not resolved. Today's action means no supervision for children who arrive early or stay late and parent-teacher meetings only during school hours. These parents in Cork were impacted today.
3: They get dropped to school for 8:30 and then we go to work. Like, you're not going to be in the commute, literally takes me, but I get there right on time, but dropping them at 8:50 is going to mean I'm late for work, so it just affects the whole run of the day, like, really, for us.
4: Everybody has a right to fair working, but the reality is it's going to negatively impact parents up and down the country. For those of us with more than one child in school, it's going to change our whole day.
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5: Today in Castlebar, it's 10 degrees with overcast clouds. Humidity sits around 99% and winds are near 7 kilometres per hour. So it's on the cool side and a light jacket will help. Tomorrow, Castlebar looks scattered clouds with a high near 14 and a low around 9. Winds average near 15 kilometres per hour. That's your weather from MPB.
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0: is what I should have said I should be in bed but temptations of trouble on my tongue troubles yet to come
1: one sip
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1: Government party leaders are expected to meet this afternoon to sign off on the final measures for tomorrow's budget. A proposal to give a €100 voucher to all 16-year-olds to spend on arts, culture and music venues next year is expected to be in tomorrow's announcement. Barry Lenehan has the latest.
2: Childcare costs are to be capped at €550 a month. There will also be cuts in the student fees where more than one child in a family is attending third level. The Taoiseach, Minister for Public Expenditure Jack Chambers and the leader of the Independence of Government Sean Canney resume their deliberations later this afternoon. Up for discussion, taxation measures and the value of a cost of disability payment. A proposal to give a €100 voucher to all 16-year-olds to spend on arts, cultural and music venues next year is expected to be in tomorrow's budget after all amid doubt in recent days, with the hope to roll it out at the end of next year.
1: An appeal by residents of Porta Down's Garvahy Road against a ruling to allow an Orange Order parade along the route is underway today. Three judges in the Court of Appeal in Belfast are being asked to rule on the issue. The residents were refused leave to seek a judicial review of the decision last weekend, sparking a week of protest, which prevented the march taking place. Work to rule industrial action by thousands of primary and secondary school teachers is continuing this afternoon over delays in agreeing a new public sector pay deal. An all-out strike by public sector workers is planned for October 14th if the dispute is not resolved. Today's action means no supervision for children who arrive early or stay late and parent-teacher meetings only during school hours. These parents in Cork were impacted today.
3: They get dropped to school for 8:30 and then we go to work. Like, you know, kind of in the commute literally takes me, but I get there right on time, but dropping them at 8:50 is going to mean I'm late for work, so it just affects the whole run of the day, like, really, for us.
4: Everybody has a right to fair working, but the reality is it's going to negatively impact parents up and down the country. For those of us with more than one child in school, it's going to change our whole day.
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5: Today in Castlebar, it's 9 degrees with overcast clouds. Humidity sits around 99% and winds are near 7 kilometres per hour. So it's on the cool side and a light jacket will help. Tomorrow, Castlebar looks scattered clouds with a high near 14 and a low around 9. Winds average near 15 kilometres per hour. That's your weather from MPB.
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1: Government party leaders are expected to meet this afternoon to sign off on the final measures for tomorrow's budget. A proposal to give a €100 voucher to all 16-year-olds to spend on arts, culture and music venues next year is expected to be in tomorrow's announcement. Barry Lenehan has the latest.
2: Childcare costs are to be capped at €550 a month. There will also be cuts in the student fees where more than one child in a family is attending third level. The Taoiseach, Minister for Public Expenditure Jack Chambers and the leader of the Independence of Government Sean Canny resume their deliberations later this afternoon. Up for discussion, taxation measures and the value of a cost of disability payment. A proposal to give a €100 voucher to all 16-year-olds to spend on arts, cultural and music venues next year is expected to be in tomorrow's budget after all amid doubt in recent days, with the hope to roll it out at the end of next year.
1: An appeal by residents of Portadown's Garvahy Road against a ruling to allow an Orange Order parade along the route is underway today. Three judges in the Court of Appeal in Belfast are being asked to rule on the issue. The residents were refused leave to seek a judicial review of the decision last weekend, sparking a week of protest which prevented the march taking place. Work to rule industrial action by thousands of primary and secondary school teachers is continuing this afternoon over delays in agreeing a new public sector pay deal. An all-out strike by public sector workers is planned for October 14th if the dispute is not resolved. Today's action means no supervision for children who arrive early or stay late, and parent-teacher meetings only during school hours. These parents in Cork were impacted today.
3: They get dropped to school for 8:30 and then we go to work. Like, you know, kind of in the commute literally takes me, but I get there right on time, but dropping them at 8:50 is going to mean I'm late for work, so it just affects the whole run of the day, like, really, for us.
4: Everybody has a right to fair working, but the reality is it's going to negatively impact parents up and down the country. For those of us with more than one child in school, it's going to change our whole day.
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5: Today in Castlebar, it's 9 degrees with overcast clouds. Humidity sits around 99% and winds are near 6 kilometres per hour. So it's on the cool side and a light jacket will help. Tomorrow, Castlebar looks scattered clouds with a high near 14 and a low around 9. Winds average near 15 kilometres per hour. That's your weather from MPB.
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1: Government party leaders are expected to meet this afternoon to sign off on the final measures for tomorrow's budget. A proposal to give a €100 voucher to all 16-year-olds to spend on arts, culture and music venues next year is expected to be in tomorrow's announcement. Barry Lenehan has the latest.
2: Childcare costs are to be capped at €550 a month. There will also be cuts in the student fees where more than one child in a family is attending third level. The Taoiseach Taoiseach, Minister for Public Expenditure Jack Chambers and the leader of the Independence of Government Sean Canney resume their deliberations later this afternoon. Up for discussion, taxation measures and the value of a cost of disability payment. A proposal to give a €100 voucher to all 16-year-olds to spend on arts, cultural and music venues next year is expected to be in tomorrow's budget after all amid doubt in recent days, with the hope to roll it out at the end of next year.
1: An appeal by residents of Portadown's Garvahy Road against a ruling to allow an Orange Order parade along the route is underway today. Three judges in the Court of Appeal in Belfast are being asked to rule on the issue. The residents were refused leave to seek a judicial review of the decision last weekend, sparking a week of protest which prevented the march taking place. Work to rule industrial action by thousands of primary and secondary school teachers is continuing this afternoon over delays in agreeing a new public sector pay deal. An all-out strike by public sector workers is planned for October 14th if the dispute is not resolved. Today's action means no supervision for children who arrive early or stay late and parent-teacher meetings only during school hours. These parents in Cork were impacted today.
3: They get dropped to school for 8:30 and then we go to work. Like, you know, kind of in the commute literally takes me, but I get there right on time, but dropping them at 8:50, it's going to mean I'm late for work, so it just affects the whole the run of the day, like, really, for us.
4: Everybody has a right to fair working, but the reality is it's going to negatively impact parents up and down the country. For those of us with more than one child in school, it's going to change our whole day.
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5: Today in Castlebar, it's 9 degrees with overcast clouds. Humidity sits around 99% and winds are near 7 kilometres per hour. So it's on the cool side and a light jacket will help. Tomorrow, Castlebar looks scattered clouds with a high near 14 and a low around 9. Winds average near 15 kilometres per hour. That's your weather from MPB.
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Every breath is a break in the wind.

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1: Government party leaders are expected to meet this afternoon to sign off on the final measures for tomorrow's budget. A proposal to give a €100 voucher to all 16-year-olds to spend on arts, culture and music venues next year is expected to be in tomorrow's announcement. Barry Lenehan has the latest.
2: Childcare costs are to be capped at €550 a month. There will also be cuts in the student fees where more than one child in a family is attending third level. The Taoiseach Taoiseach, Minister for Public Expenditure Jack Chambers and the leader of the Independence of Government Sean Canney resume their deliberations later this afternoon. Up for discussion, taxation measures and the value of a cost of disability payment. A proposal to give a €100 voucher to all 16-year-olds to spend on arts, cultural and music venues next year is expected to be in tomorrow's budget after all amid doubt in recent days, with the hope to roll it out at the end of next year.
1: An appeal by residents of Portadown's Garvahy Road against a ruling to allow an Orange Order parade along the route is underway today. Three judges in the Court of Appeal in Belfast are being asked to rule on the issue. The residents were refused leave to seek a judicial review of the decision last weekend, sparking a week of protest, which prevented the march taking place. Work to rule industrial action by thousands of primary and secondary school teachers is continuing this afternoon over delays in agreeing a new public sector pay deal. An all-out strike by public sector workers is planned for October 14th if the dispute is not resolved. Today's action means no supervision for children who arrive early or stay late and parent-teacher meetings only during school hours. These parents in Cork were impacted today.
3: They get dropped to school for 8:30 and then we go to work. Like, you know, kind of in the commute literally takes me, but I get there right on time, but dropping them at 8:50 is going to mean I'm late for work, so it just affects the whole run of the day, like, really, for us.
4: Everybody has a right to fair working, but the reality is it's going to negatively impact parents up and down the country. For those of us with more than one child in school, it's going to change our whole day.
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1: Government party leaders are expected to meet this afternoon to sign off on the final measures for tomorrow's budget. A proposal to give a €100 voucher to all 16-year-olds to spend on arts, culture and music venues next year is expected to be in tomorrow's announcement. Barry Lenehan has the latest.
2: Childcare costs are to be capped at €550 a month. There will also be cuts in the student fees where more than one child in a family is attending third level. The Taoiseach Taoiseach, Minister for Public Expenditure Jack Chambers, ushered taxation measures and the value of a cost of disability. Their deliberations later this afternoon. Up for discussion, taxation measures and the value of a cost of disability payment. A proposal to give a €100 voucher to all 16-year-olds to spend on arts, cultural and music venues next year is expected to be in tomorrow's budget after all, amid doubt in recent days, with the hope to roll it out at the end of next year.
1: An appeal by residents of Portadown's Garvahy Road against a ruling to allow an Orange Order parade along the route is underway today. Three judges in the Court of Appeal in Belfast are being asked to rule on the issue. The residents were refused leave to seek a judicial review of the decision last weekend, sparking a week of protest, which prevented the march taking place. Work to rule industrial action by thousands of primary and secondary school teachers is continuing this afternoon over delays in agreeing a new public sector pay deal. An all-out strike by public sector workers is planned for October 14th if the dispute is not resolved. Today's action means no supervision for children who arrive early or stay late and parent-teacher meetings only during school hours. These parents in Cork were impacted today.
3: They get dropped to school for 8:30 and then we go to work. Like, you know, kind of in the commute literally takes me, but I get there right on time. But dropping them at 8:50 is going to mean I'm late for work, so it just affects the whole run of the day, like, really, for us.
4: Everybody has a right to fair working, but the reality is it's going to negatively impact parents up and down the country. For those of us with more than one child in school, it's going to change our whole day.
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5: Today in Castlebar, it's 9 degrees with overcast clouds. Humidity sits around 99% and winds are near 8 kilometres per hour. So it's on the cool side and a light jacket will help. Tomorrow, Castlebar looks scattered clouds with a high near 14 and a low around 9. Winds average near 15 kilometres per hour. That's your weather from MPB.
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1: Budget 2027 will be revealed this afternoon, with the coalition promising personal tax cuts, measures on childcare and steps to help with energy bills. There'll be a €10 increase to social welfare. There'll be a monthly cap on childcare fees of €550 for children up to senior infants, and college fees will be cut by €150. The minimum wage will also rise to just under €15 an hour. A bump up in pay for workers is being promised in the form of tax cuts and credits, as our economics and public affairs editor David Murphy explains.
2: The point at which people pay the higher 40% rate of tax will increase by €2,500 to €46,500. Tax credits will increase by €125 to €2,125, effectively reducing the amount of earnings liable for tax. And the point at which people pay the 2% and higher rates of universal social charge will also rise. Cumulatively, the changes will mean a couple with a joint income of €100,000 will benefit by €1,500, or a single person on €50,000 will benefit by €750.
1: France is preparing for a nationwide day of demonstrations in support of students who've been demanding more investment in schools. The student protests over lack of teachers, overcrowded classrooms and run-down buildings started over a week ago in Paris and then spread across the country. However, the protests have been marked by clashes with police. Author and former UK politician Geoffrey Archer has died at the age of 86. He sold more than 300 million books in his five-decade writing career. In a statement, his publisher said he died suddenly and peacefully at home yesterday between writing sessions. And Riverdance star Michael Flatley has said his heart is broken following the death yesterday of his wife, dancer Niamh O'Brien. The 52-year-old mother of one passed away at a Dublin hospital after a period of illness.
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1: Budget 2027 will be revealed this afternoon, with the coalition promising personal tax cuts, measures on childcare and steps to help with energy bills. There will be a €10 increase to social welfare. There will be a monthly cap on childcare fees of €550 for children up to senior infants, and college fees will be cut by €150. The minimum wage will also rise to just under €15 an hour. A bump up in pay for workers is being promised in the form of tax cuts and credits, as our economics and public affairs editor David Murphy explains.
2: The point at which people pay the higher 40% rate of tax will increase by €2,500 to €46,500. Tax credits will increase by €125 to €2,125, effectively reducing the amount of earnings liable for tax. And the point at which people pay the 2% and higher rates of universal social charge will also rise. Cumulatively, the changes will mean a couple with a joint income of €100,000 will benefit by €1,500, or a single person on €50,000 will benefit by €700.
1: Schools. France is preparing for a nationwide day of demonstrations in support of students who've been demanding more investment in schools. The student protests over lack of teachers, overcrowded classrooms and run-down buildings started over a week ago in Paris and then spread across the country. However, the protests have been marked by clashes with police. Author and former UK politician Geoffrey Archer has died at the age of 86. He sold more than 300 million books in his five-decade writing career. In a statement, his publisher said he died suddenly and peacefully at home yesterday between writing sessions. And Riverdance star Michael Flatley has said his heart is broken following the death yesterday of his wife, dancer Niamh O'Brien. The 52-year-old mother of one passed away at a Dublin hospital after a period of illness.
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3: Today in Castlebar, it's 9 degrees with overcast clouds. Humidity sits around 99% and winds are near 6 kilometres per hour. So it's on the cool side and a light jacket will help. Tomorrow, Castlebar looks scattered clouds with a high near 14 and a low around 9. Winds average near 15 kilometres per hour. That's your weather from MPB.
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1: Budget 2027 will be revealed this afternoon, with the coalition promising personal tax cuts, measures on childcare and steps to help with energy bills. There will be a €10 increase to social welfare. There will be a monthly cap on childcare fees of €550 for children up to senior infants, and college fees will be cut by €150. The minimum wage will also rise to just under €15 an hour. A bump up in pay for workers is being promised in the form of tax cuts and credits, as our economics and public affairs editor David Murphy explains.
2: The point at which people pay the higher 40% rate of tax will increase by €2,500 to €46,500. Tax credits will increase by €125 to €2,125, effectively reducing the amount of earnings liable for tax. And the point at which people pay the 2% and higher rates of universal social charge will also rise. Cumulatively, the changes will mean a couple with a joint income of €100,000 will benefit by €1,500, or a single person on €50,000 will benefit by €750.
1: France is preparing for a nationwide day of demonstrations in support of students who've been demanding more investment in schools. The student protests over lack of teachers, overcrowded classrooms and run-down buildings started over a week ago in Paris and then spread across the country. However, the protests have been marked by clashes with police. Author and former UK politician Geoffrey Archer has died at the age of 86. He sold more than 300 million books in his five-decade writing career. In a statement, his publisher said he died suddenly and peacefully at home yesterday between writing sessions. And Riverdance star Michael Flatley has said his heart is broken following the death yesterday of his wife, dancer Niamh O'Brien. The 52-year-old mother of one passed away at a Dublin hospital after a period of illness.
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1: Budget 2027 will be revealed this afternoon, with the coalition promising personal tax cuts, measures on childcare and steps to help with energy bills. There will be a €10 increase to social welfare. There will be a monthly cap on child

0: daycare fees of €550 for children up to senior infants, and college fees will be cut by €150. The minimum wage will also rise to just under €15 an hour. A bump up in pay for workers is being promised in the form of tax cuts and credits, as our economics and public affairs editor David Murphy explains.
1: The point at which people pay the higher 40% rate of tax will increase by €2,500 to €46,500. Tax credits will increase by €125 to €2,125, effectively reducing the amount of earnings liable for tax. And the point at which people pay the 2% and higher rates of universal social charge will also rise. Cumulatively, the changes will mean a couple with a joint income of €100,000 will benefit by €1,500, or a single person on €50,000 will benefit by €750.
0: France is preparing for a nationwide day of demonstrations in support of students who've been demanding more investment in schools. The student protests over lack of teachers, overcrowded classrooms and run-down buildings started over a week ago in Paris and then spread across the country. However, the protests have been marked by clashes with police. Author and former UK politician Geoffrey Archer has died at the age of 86. He sold more than 300 million books in his five-decade writing career. In a statement, his publisher said he died suddenly and peacefully at home yesterday between writing sessions. And Riverdance star Michael Flatley has said his heart is broken following the death yesterday of his wife, dancer Niamh O'Brien. The 52-year-old mother of one passed away at a Dublin hospital after a period of illness.
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3: Today in Castlebar, it's 9 degrees with overcast clouds. Humidity sits around 99% and winds are near 8 kilometres per hour. So it's on the cool side and a light jacket will help. Tomorrow, Castlebar looks scattered clouds with a high near 14 and a low around 9. Winds average near 15 kilometres per hour. That's your weather from MPB.
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1: Budget 2027 will be revealed this afternoon, with the coalition promising personal tax cuts, measures on childcare and steps to help with energy bills. There will be a €10 increase to social welfare. There will be a monthly cap on childcare fees of €550 for children up to senior infants, and college fees will be cut by €150. The minimum wage will also rise to just under €15 an hour. A bump up in pay for workers is being promised in the form of tax cuts and credits, as our economics and public affairs editor David Murphy explains.
2: The point at which people pay the higher 40% rate of tax will increase by €2,500 to €46,500. Tax credits will increase by €125 to €2,125, effectively reducing the amount of earnings liable for tax. And the point at which people pay the 2% and higher rates of universal social charge will also rise. Cumulatively, the changes will mean a couple with a joint income of €100,000 will benefit by €1,500, or a single person on €50,000 will benefit by €750.
1: France is preparing for a nationwide day of demonstrations in support of students who've been demanding more investment in schools. The student protests over lack of teachers, overcrowded classrooms and run-down buildings started over a week ago in Paris and then spread across the country. However, the protests have been marked by clashes with police. Author and former UK politician Geoffrey Archer has died at the age of 80.

0: 1986. He sold more than 300 million books in his five-decade writing career. In a statement, his publisher said he died suddenly and peacefully at home yesterday between writing sessions. And Riverdale star Michael Flatley has said his heart is broken following the death yesterday of his wife, dancer Niamh O'Brien. The 52-year-old mother of one passed away at a Dublin hospital after a period of illness.
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2: Today in Castlebar, it's 11 degrees with overcast clouds. Humidity sits around 99% and winds are near 7 kilometres per hour. So it's on the cool side and a light jacket will help. Tomorrow, Castlebar looks scattered clouds with a high near 14 and a low around 10. Winds average near 15 kilometres per hour. That's your weather from MPB.
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2: 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I'm afraid to be lonely. Nobody told me. It's harder than I thought to tell the truth. It's gonna leave you in pieces.

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1: Budget 2027 will be revealed this afternoon, with the coalition promising personal tax cuts, measures on childcare and steps to help with energy bills. There will be a €10 increase to social welfare. There will be a monthly cap on childcare fees of €550 for children up to senior infants, and college fees will be cut by €150. The minimum wage will also rise to just under €15 an hour. A bump up in pay for workers is being promised in the form of tax cuts and credits, as our economics and public affairs editor David Murphy explains.
2: The point at which people pay the higher 40% rate of tax will increase by €2,500 to €46,500. Tax credits will increase by €125 to €2,125, effectively reducing the amount of earnings liable for tax. And the point at which people pay the 2% and higher rates of universal social charge will also rise. Cumulatively, the changes will mean a couple with a joint income of €100,000 will benefit by €1,500, or a single person on €50,000 will benefit by €750.
1: France is preparing for a nationwide day of demonstrations in support of students who've been demanding more investment in schools. The student protests over lack of teachers, overcrowded classrooms and run-down buildings started over a week ago in Paris and then spread across the country. However, the protests have been marked by clashes with police. Author and former UK politician Geoffrey Archer has died at the age of 86. He sold more than 300 million books in his five-decade writing career. In a statement, his publisher said he died suddenly and peacefully at home yesterday between writing sessions. And Riverdance star Michael Flatley has said his heart is broken following the death yesterday of his wife, dancer Niamh O'Brien. The 52-year-old mother of one passed away at a Dublin hospital after a period of illness.
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3: Today in Castlebar, it's 11 degrees with overcast clouds. Humidity sits around 99% and winds are near 10 kilometres per hour. So it's on the cool side and a light jacket will help. Tomorrow, Castlebar looks scattered clouds with a high near 14 and a low around 10. Winds average near 15 kilometres per hour. That's your weather from MPB.
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3: Budget 2027 will be revealed this afternoon, with the coalition promising personal tax cuts, measures on childcare and steps to help with energy bills. There will be a €10 increase to social welfare. There will be a monthly cap on childcare fees of €550 for children up to senior infants, and college fees will be cut by €150. The minimum wage will also rise to just under €15 an hour. A bump up in pay for workers is being promised in the form of tax cuts and credits, as our economics and public affairs editor David Murphy explains.
4: The point at which people pay the higher 40% rate of tax will increase by €2,500 to €46,500. Tax credits will increase by €125 to €2,125, effectively reducing the amount of earnings liable for tax. And the point at which people pay the 2% and higher rates of universal social charge will also rise. Cumulatively, the changes will mean a couple with a joint income of €100,000 will benefit by €1,500, or a single person on €50,000 will benefit by €750.
3: France is preparing for a nationwide day of demonstrations in support of students who've been demanding more investment in schools. The student protests over lack of teachers, overcrowded classrooms and run-down buildings started over a week ago in Paris and then spread across the country. However, the protests have been marked by clashes with police. Author and former UK politician Geoffrey Archer has died at the age of 86. He sold more than 300 million books in his five-decade writing career. In a statement, his publisher said he died suddenly and peacefully at home yesterday between writing sessions. And Riverdance star Michael Flatley has said his heart is broken following the death yesterday of his wife, dancer Niamh O'Brien. The 52-year-old mother of one passed away at a Dublin hospital after a period of illness.
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5: Today in Castlebar, it's 11 degrees with overcast clouds. Humidity sits around 99% and winds are near 10 kilometres per hour. So it's on the cool side and a light jacket will help. Tomorrow, Castlebar looks scattered clouds with a high near 14 and a low around 10. Winds average near 15 kilometres per hour. That's your weather from MPB.
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1: Budget 2027 will be revealed this afternoon, with the coalition promising personal tax cuts, measures on childcare and steps to help with energy bills. There'll be a €10 increase to social welfare. There'll be a monthly cap on childcare fees of €550 for children up to senior infants, and college fees will be cut by €150. The minimum wage will also rise to just under €15 an hour. A bump up in pay for workers is being promised in the form of tax cuts and credits, as our economics and public affairs editor David Murphy explains.
2: The point at which people pay the higher 40% rate of tax will increase by €2,500 to €46,500. Tax credits will increase by €125 to €2,125, effectively reducing the amount of earnings liable for tax. And the point at which people pay the 2% and higher rates of universal social charge will also rise. Cumulatively, the changes will mean a couple with a joint income of €100,000 will benefit by €1,500, or a single person on €50,000 will benefit by €750.
1: France is preparing for a nationwide day of demonstrations in support of students who've been demanding more investment in schools. The student protests over lack of teachers, overcrowded classrooms and run-down buildings started over a week ago in Paris and then spread across the country. However, the protests have been marked by clashes with police. Author and former UK politician Geoffrey Archer has died at the age of 86. He sold more than 300 million books in his five-decade writing career. In a statement, his publisher said he died suddenly and peacefully at home yesterday between writing sessions. And Riverdance star Michael Flatley has said his heart is broken following the death yesterday of his wife, dancer Niamh O'Brien. The 52-year-old mother of one passed away at a Dublin hospital after a period of illness.
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0: Today in Castlebar, it's 11 degrees with overcast clouds. Humidity sits around 99% and winds are near 10 kilometers per hour. So it's on the cool side and a light jacket will help. Tomorrow, Castlebar looks scattered clouds with a high near 14 and a low around 10. Winds average near 15 kilometers per hour. That's your weather from MPB.
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1: Budget 2027 will be revealed this afternoon, with the coalition promising personal tax cuts, measures on childcare and steps to help with energy bills. There will be a €10 increase to social welfare. There will be a monthly cap on childcare fees of €550 for children up to senior infants, and college fees will be cut by €150. The minimum wage will also rise to just under €15 an hour. A bump up in pay for workers is being promised in the form of tax cuts and credits, as our economics and public affairs editor David Murphy explains.
2: The point at which people pay the higher 40% rate of tax will increase by €2,500 to €46,500. Tax credits will increase by €125 to €2,125, effectively reducing the amount of earnings liable for tax. And the point at which people pay the 2% and higher rates of universal social charge will also rise. Cumulatively, the changes will mean a couple with a joint income of €100,000 will benefit by €1,500, or a single person on €50,000 will benefit by €750.
1: France is preparing for a nationwide day of demonstrations in support of students who've been demanding more investment in schools. The student protests over lack of teachers, overcrowded classrooms and run-down buildings started over a week ago in Paris and then spread across the country. However, the protests have been marked by clashes with police. Author and former UK politician Geoffrey Archer has died at the age of 86. He sold more than 300 million books in his five-decade writing career. In a statement, his publisher said he died suddenly and peacefully at home yesterday between writing sessions. And Riverdance star Michael Flatley has said his heart is broken following the death yesterday of his wife, dancer Niamh O'Brien. The 52-year-old mother of one passed away at a Dublin hospital after a period of illness.
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3: Today in Castlebar, it's 13 degrees with overcast clouds. Humidity sits around 77% and winds are near 8 kilometres per hour, so it's feeling fairly mild overall. Tomorrow, Castlebar looks scattered clouds with a high near 14 and a low around 10. Winds average near 15 kilometres per hour. That's your weather from MPB.
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1: Budget 2027 will be revealed this afternoon, with the coalition promising personal tax cuts, measures on childcare and steps to help with energy bills. There will be a €10 increase to social welfare. There will be a monthly cap on childcare fees of €550 for children up to senior infants, and college fees will be cut by €150. The minimum wage will also rise to just under €15 an hour.

0: eyes. Cumulatively, the changes will mean a couple with a joint income of €100,000 will benefit by €1,500, or a single person on €50,000 will benefit by €750.
1: France is preparing for a nationwide day of demonstrations in support of students who've been demanding more investment in schools. The student protests over lack of teachers, overcrowded classrooms and run-down buildings started over a week ago in Paris and then spread across the country. However, the protests have been marked by clashes with police. Author and former UK politician Geoffrey Archer has died at the age of 86. He sold more than 300 million books in his five-decade writing career. In a statement, his publisher said he died suddenly and peacefully at home yesterday between writing sessions. And Riverdance star Michael Flatley has said his heart is broken following the death yesterday of his wife, dancer Niamh O'Brien. The 52-year-old mother of one passed away at a Dublin hospital after a period of illness.
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3: Today in Castlebar, it's 13 degrees with overcast clouds. Humidity sits around 77% and winds are near 10 kilometers per hour, so it's feeling fairly mild overall. Tomorrow, Castlebar looks few clouds with a high near 14 and a low around 9. Winds average near 16 kilometers per hour. That's your weather from MPB.
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1: Budget 2027 will be revealed this afternoon, with the coalition promising personal tax cuts, measures on childcare and steps to help with energy bills. There will be a €10 increase to social welfare. There will be a monthly cap on childcare fees of €550 for children up to senior infants, and college fees will be cut by €150. The minimum wage will also rise to just under €15 an hour. A bump up in pay for workers is being promised in the form of tax cuts and credits, as our economics and public affairs editor David Murphy explains.
2: The point at which people pay the higher 40% rate of tax will increase by €2,500 to €46,500. Tax credits will increase by €125 to €2,125, effectively reducing the amount of earnings liable for tax. And the point at which people pay the 2% and higher rates of universal social charge will also rise. Cumulatively, the changes will mean a couple with a joint income of €100,000 will benefit by €1,500, or a single person on €50,000 will benefit by €750.
1: France is preparing for a nationwide day of demonstrations in support of students who've been demanding more investment in schools. The student protests over lack of teachers, overcrowded classrooms and run-down buildings started over a week ago in Paris and then spread across the country. However, the protests have been marked by clashes with police. Author and former UK politician Geoffrey Archer has died at the age of 86. He sold more than 300 million books in his five-decade writing career. In a statement, his publisher said he died suddenly and peacefully at home yesterday between writing sessions. And Riverdance star Michael Flatley has said his heart is broken following the death yesterday of his wife, dancer Niamh O'Brien. The 52-year-old mother of one passed away at a Dublin hospital after a period of illness.
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1: 6 foot 2, eyes blue, I'm into it. Walking strong, quick game, always a gist.

0: €15 an hour. A bump up in pay for workers is being promised in the form of tax cuts and credits, as our economics and public affairs editor David Murphy explains.
1: The point at which people pay the higher 40% rate of tax will increase by €2,500 to €46,500. Tax credits will increase by €125 to €2,125, effectively reducing the amount of earnings liable for tax. And the point at which people pay the 2% and higher rates of universal social charge will also rise. Cumulatively, the changes will mean a couple with a joint income of €100,000 will benefit by €1,500, or a single person on €50,000 will benefit by €750.
0: France is preparing for a nationwide day of demonstrations in support of students who've been demanding more investment in schools. The student protests over lack of teachers, overcrowded classrooms and run-down buildings started over a week ago in Paris and then spread across the country. However, the protests have been marked by clashes with police. Author and former UK politician Geoffrey Archer has died at the age of 86. He sold more than 300 million books in his five-decade writing career. In a statement, his publisher said he died suddenly and peacefully at home yesterday between writing sessions. And Riverdance star Michael Flatley has said his heart is broken following the death yesterday of his wife, dancer Niamh O'Brien. The 52-year-old mother of one passed away at a Dublin hospital after a period of illness.
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3: Today in Castlebar, it's 14 degrees with overcast clouds. Humidity sits around 71% and winds are near 13 kilometres per hour, so it's feeling fairly mild overall. Tomorrow, Castlebar looks few clouds with a high near 14 and a low around 9. Winds average near 16 kilometres per hour. That's your weather from MPB.
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1: Government has emphasized income tax changes to give people more of their own money as it revealed Budget 27. Finance Minister Simon Harris outlined increases to tax credits as well as the standard rate cut-off point for income tax. The point at which people pay the higher 40% rate of tax will be increased by €2,500 to €46,500. Meanwhile, the rent tax credit is being increased by €150 and the Help to Buy scheme for first-time buyers is being increased by €5,000. On fuel costs, the carbon tax on home heating oil is being reduced. The rate of carbon tax on both kerosene and natural gas, which had been scheduled to increase twice between now and May, is instead being reduced. And temporarily reduced fuel excise rates are due to be wound down from November, are now being extended until the end of February. Finance Minister Simon Harris says that they will then gradually be restored.
2: The reductions will now remain fully in place until the 28th of February 2027. From that point, we will begin a gradual and responsible restoration in four phases, with full restoration not occurring until the 30th of June 2027.
1: The Public Expenditure Minister, Jack Chambers, announced a reduction of the student contribution fee and investment in AI training.
3: I'm also conscious of the pressure many families face in supporting their children through third level education. To ease cost of living pressures on families and widen participation in higher education, I'm introducing a permanent reduction to the student contribution fee of €150. I'll also provide for enhanced and new student contribution fee grants for families with more than one child attending higher education and an increase of SUSY maintenance grants by 4.5% from January.
1: French police have charged at student protesters and fired tear gas as demonstrations over poor school conditions grow increasingly violent. More than 260,000 people have taken to the streets around the country as trade unions join students and teachers. Another 40,000 more people are expected to march through Paris this afternoon. A court ruling that halted Northern Ireland's biggest road project has been overturned. An upgrade of the A5, which runs from the County Monaghan border at Auchnacloy to Derry, can now proceed following a ruling by the Court of Appeal today.
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1: Government has emphasised income tax changes to give people more of their own money, as it revealed Budget 27. Finance Minister Simon Harris outlined increases to tax credits as well as the standard rate cut-off point for income tax. The point at which people pay the higher 40% rate of tax will be increased by €2,500 to €46,500. Meanwhile, the rent tax credit is being increased by €150, and the Help to Buy scheme for first-time buyers is being increased by €5,000. On fuel costs, the carbon tax on home heating oil is being reduced. The rate of carbon tax on both kerosene and natural gas, which had been scheduled to increase twice between now and May, is instead being reduced. And temporarily reduced fuel excise rates are due to be wound down from November, are now being extended until the end of February. Finance Minister Simon Harris says that they will then gradually be restored.
2: The reductions will now remain fully in place until the 28th of February 2027. From that point, we will begin a gradual and responsible restoration in four phases, with full restoration not occurring until the 30th of June 2027.
1: The Public Expenditure Minister, Jack Chambers, announced a reduction of the student contribution fee and investment in AI training.
3: I'm also conscious of the pressure many families face in supporting their children through third level education. To ease cost of living pressures on families and widen participation in higher education, I'm introducing a permanent reduction to the student contribution fee of €150. I'll also provide for enhanced and new student contribution fee grants for families with more than one child attending.

0: 5, which runs from the County Monaghan border at Auchnacloy to Derry, can now proceed following a ruling by the Court of Appeal today.
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2: Today in Castlebar, it's 13 degrees with broken clouds. Humidity sits around 70% and winds are near 13 kilometres per hour, so it's feeling fairly mild overall. Tomorrow, Castlebar looks few clouds with a high near 14 and a low around 9. Winds average near 16 kilometres per hour. That's your weather from MPB.
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1: Government has emphasised income tax changes to give people more of their own money, as it revealed Budget 27. Finance Minister Simon Harris outlined increases to tax credits as well as the standard rate cut-off point for income tax. The point at which people pay the higher 40% rate of tax will be increased by €2,500 to €46,500. Meanwhile, the rent tax credit is being increased by €150, and the Help to Buy scheme for first-time buyers is being increased by €5,000. On fuel costs, the carbon tax on home heating oil is being reduced. The rate of carbon tax on both kerosene and natural gas, which had been scheduled to increase twice between now and May, is instead being reduced. And temporarily reduced fuel excise rates are due to be wound down from November, are now being extended until the end of February. Finance Minister Simon Harris says that they will then gradually be restored.
2: The reductions will now remain fully in place until the 28th of February 2027. From that point, we will begin a gradual and responsible restoration in four phases, with full restoration not occurring until the 30th of June 2027.
1: The Public Expenditure Minister, Jack Chambers, announced a reduction of the student contribution fee and investment in AI training.
3: I'm also conscious of the pressure many families face in supporting their children through third level education. To ease cost of living pressures on families and widen participation in higher education, I'm introducing a permanent reduction to the student contribution fee of €150. I'll also provide for enhanced and new student contribution fee grants for families with more than one child attending higher education, and an increase of SUSE maintenance grants by 4.5% from January.
1: French police have charged at student protesters and fired tear gas as demonstrations over poor school conditions grow increasingly violent. More than 260,000 people have taken to the streets around the country as trade unions join students and teachers. Another 40,000 more people are expected to march through Paris this afternoon. A court ruling that halted Northern Ireland's biggest road project has been overturned. An upgrade of the A5, which runs from the County Monaghan border at Auchnacloy to Derry, can now proceed following a ruling by the Court of Appeal today.
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1: Government has emphasised income tax changes to give people more of their own money as it revealed Budget 27. Finance Minister Simon Harris outlined increases to tax credits as well as the standard rate cut-off point for income tax. The point at which people pay the higher 40% rate of tax will be increased by €2,500 to €46,500. Meanwhile, the rent tax credit is being increased by €150 and the Help to Buy scheme for first-time buyers is being increased by €5,000. On fuel costs, the carbon tax on home heating oil is being reduced. The rate of carbon tax on both kerosene and natural gas, which had been scheduled to increase twice between now and May, is instead being reduced. And temporarily reduced fuel excise rates are due to be wound down from November, are now being extended until the end of February. Finance Minister Simon Harris says that they will then gradually be restored.
2: The reductions will now remain fully in place until the 28th of February 2027. From that point, we will begin a gradual and responsible restoration in four phases, with full restoration not occurring until the 30th of June 2027.
1: The Public Expenditure Minister, Jack Chambers, announced a reduction of the student contribution fee and investment in AI training.
3: I'm also conscious of the pressure many families face in supporting their children through third level education. To ease cost of living pressures on families and widen participation in higher education, I'm introducing a permanent reduction to the student contribution fee of €150. I'll also provide for enhanced and new student contribution fee grants for families with more than one child attending higher education and an increase of SUSE maintenance grants by 4.5% from January.
1: French police have charged at student protesters and fired tear gas as demonstrations over poor school conditions grow increasingly violent. More than 260,000 people have taken to the streets around the country as trade unions join students and teachers. Another 40,000 more people are expected to march through Paris this afternoon. A court ruling that halted Northern Ireland's biggest road project has been overturned. An upgrade of the A5, which runs from the County Monaghan border at Auchnacloy to Derry, can now proceed following a ruling by the Court of Appeal today.
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4: Today in Castlebar, it's 13 degrees with scattered clouds. Humidity sits around 67% and winds are near 10 kilometres per hour, so it's feeling fairly mild overall. Tomorrow, Castlebar looks few clouds with a high near 14 and a low around 9. Winds average near 16 kilometres per hour. That's your weather.

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1: Government has emphasised income tax changes to give people more of their own money as it revealed Budget 27. Finance Minister Simon Harris outlined increases to tax credits as well as the standard rate cut-off point for income tax. The point at which people pay the higher 40% rate of tax will be increased by €2,500 to €46,500. Meanwhile, the rent tax credit is being increased by €150 and the Help to Buy scheme for first-time buyers is being increased by €5,000. On fuel costs, the carbon tax on home heating oil is being reduced. The rate of carbon tax on both kerosene and natural gas, which had been scheduled to increase twice between now and May, is instead being reduced. And temporarily reduced fuel excise rates are due to be wound down from November, are now being extended until the end of February. Finance Minister Simon Harris says that they will then gradually be restored.
2: The reductions will now remain fully in place until the 28th of February 2027. From that point, we will begin a gradual and responsible restoration in four phases, with full restoration not occurring until the 30th of June 2027.
1: The Public Expenditure Minister, Jack Chambers, announced a reduction of the student contribution fee and investment in AI training.
3: I'm also conscious of the pressure many families face in supporting their children through third level education. To ease cost of living pressures on families and widen participation in higher education, I'm introducing a permanent reduction to the student contribution fee of €150. I'll also provide for enhanced and new student contribution fee grants for families with more than one child attending higher education and an increase of SUSE maintenance grants by 4.5% from January.
1: French police have charged at student protesters and fired tear gas as demonstrations over poor school conditions grow increasingly violent. More than 260,000 people have taken to the streets around the country as trade unions join students and teachers. Another 40,000 more people are expected to march through Paris this afternoon. A court ruling that halted Northern Ireland's biggest road project has been overturned. An upgrade of the A5, which runs from the County Monaghan border at Auchnacloy to Derry, can now proceed following a ruling by the Court of Appeal today.
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4: Today in Castlebar, it's 10 degrees with scattered clouds. Humidity sits around 77% and winds are near 7 kilometres per hour. So it's on the cool side and a light jacket will help. Tomorrow, Castlebar looks few clouds with a high near 14 and a low around 9. Winds average near 16 kilometres per hour. That's your weather from MPB.
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1: Government has emphasized income tax changes to give people more of their own money as it revealed Budget 27. Finance Minister Simon Harris outlined increases to tax credits as well as the standard rate cut-off point for income tax. The point at which people pay the higher 40% rate of tax will be increased by €2,500 to €46,500. Meanwhile, the rent tax credit is being increased by €150 and the Help to Buy scheme for first-time buyers is being increased by €5,000. On fuel costs, the carbon tax on home heating oil is being reduced. The rate of carbon tax on both kerosene and natural gas, which had been scheduled to increase twice between now and May, is instead being reduced. And temporarily reduced fuel excise rates are due to be wound down from November, are now being extended until the end of February. Finance Minister Simon Harris says that they will then gradually be restored.
2: The reductions will now remain fully in place until the 28th of February 2027. From that point, we will begin a gradual and responsible restoration in four phases, with full restoration not occurring until the 30th of June 2027.
1: The Public Expenditure Minister, Jack Chambers, announced a reduction of the student contribution fee and investment in AI training.
3: I'm also conscious of the pressure many families face in supporting their children through third level education. To ease cost of living pressures on families and widen participation in higher education, I'm introducing a permanent reduction to the student contribution fee of €150. I'll also provide for enhanced and new student contribution fee grants for families with more than one child attending higher education and an increase of SUSE maintenance grants by 4.5% from January.
1: French police have charged at student protesters and fired tear gas as demonstrations over poor school conditions grow increasingly violent. More than 260,000 people have taken to the streets around the country as trade unions join students and teachers. Another 40,000 more people are expected to march through Paris this afternoon. A court ruling that halted Northern Ireland's biggest road project has been overturned. An upgrade of the A5.

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1: Government has emphasised income tax changes to give people more of their own money, as it revealed Budget 27. Finance Minister Simon Harris outlined increases to tax credits as well as the standard rate cut-off point for income tax. The point at which people pay the higher 40% rate of tax will be increased by €2,500 to €46,500. Meanwhile, the rent tax credit is being increased by €150, and the Help to Buy scheme for first-time buyers is being increased by €5,000. On fuel costs, the carbon tax on home heating oil is being reduced. The rate of carbon tax on both kerosene and natural gas, which had been scheduled to increase twice between now and May, is instead being reduced. And temporarily reduced fuel excise rates are due to be wound down from November, are now being extended until the end of February. Finance Minister Simon Harris says that they will then gradually be restored.
2: The reductions will now remain fully in place until the 28th of February 2027. From that point, we will begin a gradual and responsible restoration in four phases, with full restoration not occurring until the 30th of June 2027.
1: The Public Expenditure Minister, Jack Chambers, announced a reduction of the student contribution fee and investment in AI training.
3: I'm also conscious of the pressure many families face in supporting their children through third level education. To ease cost of living pressures on families and widen participation in higher education, I'm introducing a permanent reduction to the student contribution fee of €150. I'll also provide for enhanced and new student contribution fee grants for families with more than one child attending higher education, and an increase of SUSE maintenance grants by 4.5% from January.
1: French police have charged at student protesters and fired tear gas as demonstrations over poor school conditions grow increasingly violent. More than 260,000 people have taken to the streets around the country as trade unions join students and teachers. Another 40,000 more people are expected to march through Paris this afternoon. A court ruling that halted Northern Ireland's biggest road project has been overturned. An upgrade of the A5, which runs from the County Monaghan border at Auchnacloy to Derry, can now proceed following a ruling by the Court of Appeal today.
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4: Today in Castlebar, it's 9 degrees with broken clouds. Humidity sits around 86% and winds are near 7 kilometres per hour. So it's on the cool side and a light jacket will help. Tomorrow, Castlebar looks few clouds with a high near 14 and a low around 9. Winds average near 16 kilometres per hour. That's your weather from MPB.
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1: I wanna dance by water 'neath the Mexican sky. 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
1: Government has emphasised income tax changes to give people more of their own money as it revealed Budget 27. Finance Minister Simon Harris outlined increases to tax credits as well as the standard rate cut-off point for income tax. The point at which people pay the higher 40% rate of tax will be increased by €2,500 to €46,500. Meanwhile, the rent tax credit is being increased by €150 and the Help to Buy scheme for first-time buyers is being increased by €5,000. On fuel costs, the carbon tax on home heating oil is being reduced. The rate of carbon tax on both kerosene and natural gas, which had been scheduled to increase twice between now and May, is instead being reduced. And temporarily reduced fuel excise rates are due to be wound down from November, are now being extended until the end of February. Finance Minister Simon Harris says that they will then gradually be restored.
2: The reductions will now remain fully in place until the 28th of February 2027. From that point, we will begin a gradual and responsible restoration in four phases, with full restoration not occurring until the 30th of June 2027.
1: The Public Expenditure Minister, Jack Chambers, announced a reduction of the student contribution fee and investment in AI training.
3: I'm also conscious of the pressure many families face in supporting their children through third level education. To ease cost of living pressures on families and widen participation in higher education, I'm introducing a permanent reduction to the student contribution fee of €150. I'll also provide for enhanced and new student contribution fee grants for families with more than one child attending higher education and an increase of SUSY maintenance grants by 4.5% from January.
1: French police have charged at student protesters and fired tear gas as demonstrations over poor school conditions grow increasingly violent. More than 260,000 people have taken to the streets around the country as trade unions join students and teachers. Another 40,000 more people are expected to march through Paris this afternoon. A court ruling that halted Northern Ireland's biggest road project has been overturned. An upgrade of the A5, which runs from the County Monaghan border at Auchnacloy to Derry, can now proceed following a ruling by the Court of Appeal today.
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4: Today in Castlebar, it's 9 degrees with few clouds. Humidity sits around 87% and winds are near 6 kilometres per hour. So it's on the cool side and a light jacket will help. Tomorrow, Castlebar looks few clouds with a high near 14 and a low around 9. Winds average near 15 kilometres per hour. That's your weather from MPB.
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1: Six for two, eyes blue, I'm into it. 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
1: Government has emphasised income tax changes to give people more of their own money, as it revealed Budget 27. Finance Minister Simon Harris outlined increases to tax credits as well as the standard rate cut-off point for income tax. The point at which people pay the higher 40% rate of tax will be increased by €2,500 to €46,500. Meanwhile, the rent tax credit is being increased by €150, and the Help to Buy scheme for first-time buyers is being increased by €5,000. On fuel costs, the carbon tax on home heating oil is being reduced. The rate of carbon tax on both kerosene and natural gas, which had been scheduled to increase twice between now and May, is instead being reduced. And temporarily reduced fuel excise rates are due to be wound down from November, are now being extended until the end of February. Finance Minister Simon Harris says that they will then gradually be restored.
2: The reductions will now remain fully in place until the 28th of February 2027. From that point, we will begin a gradual and responsible restoration in four phases, with full restoration not occurring until the 30th of June 2027.
1: The Public Expenditure Minister, Jack Chambers, announced a reduction of the student contribution fee and investment in AI training.
3: I'm also conscious of the pressure many families face in supporting their children through third level education. To ease cost of living pressures on families and widen participation in higher education, I'm introducing a permanent reduction to the student contribution fee of €150. I'll also provide for enhanced and new student contribution fee grants for families with more than one child attending higher education, and an increase of SUSE maintenance grants by 4.5% from January.
1: French police have charged at student protesters and fired tear gas as demonstrations over poor school conditions grow increasingly violent. More than 260,000 people have taken to the streets around the country as trade unions join students and teachers. Another 40,000 more people are expected to march through Paris this afternoon. A court ruling that halted Northern Ireland's biggest road project has been overturned. An upgrade of the A5, which runs from the County Monaghan border at Auchnacloy to Derry, can now proceed following a ruling by the Court of Appeal today.
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4: Today in Castlebar, it's 8 degrees with few clouds. Humidity sits around 89% and winds are near 8 kilometres per hour. So it's on the cool side and a light jacket will help. Tomorrow, Castlebar looks few clouds with a high near 14 and a low around 9. Winds average near 15 kilometres per hour. That's your weather from MPB.
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1: Government has emphasised income tax changes to give people more of their own money as it revealed Budget 27. Finance Minister Simon Harris outlined increases to tax credits as well as the standard rate cut-off point for income tax. The point at which people pay the higher 40% rate of tax will be increased by €2,500 to €46,500. Meanwhile, the rent tax credit is being increased by €150 and the Help to Buy scheme for first-time buyers is being increased by €5,000. On fuel costs, the carbon tax on home heating oil is being reduced. The rate of carbon tax on both kerosene and natural gas, which had been scheduled to increase twice between now and May, is instead being reduced. And temporarily reduced fuel excise rates are due to be wound down from November, are now being extended until the end of February. Finance Minister Simon Harris says that they will then gradually be restored.
2: The reductions will now remain fully in place until the 28th of February 2027. From that point, we will begin a gradual and responsible restoration in four phases, with full restoration not occurring until the 30th of June 2027.
1: The Public Expenditure Minister, Jack Chambers, announced a reduction of the student contribution fee and investment in AI training.
3: I'm also conscious of the pressure many families face in supporting their children through third level education. To ease cost of living pressures on families and widen participation in higher education, I'm introducing a permanent reduction to the student contribution fee of €150. I'll also provide for enhanced and new student contribution fee grants for families with more than one child attending higher education and an increase of SUSE maintenance grants by 4.5% from January.
1: French police have charged at student protesters and fired tear gas as demonstrations over poor school conditions grow increasingly violent. More than 260,000 people have taken to the streets around the country as trade unions join students and teachers. Another 40,000 more people are expected to march through Paris this afternoon. A court ruling that halted Northern Ireland's biggest road project has been overturned. An upgrade of the A5, which runs from the County Monaghan border at Auchnacloy to Derry, can now proceed following a ruling by the Court of Appeal today.
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4: Today in Castlebar, it's 7 degrees with scattered clouds. Humidity sits around 93% and winds are near 8 kilometres per hour. So it's on the cool side and a light jacket will help. Tomorrow, Castlebar looks light rain with a high near 14 and a low around 10. Winds average near 17 kilometres per hour. That's your weather from MPB.
0: 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Now with non-stop music. MPB Radio 1.